silently down through the centuries, living many secret lives, struggling to reach the time of the gathering, when the few who remain will battle to the last. No one has ever known you were among you.

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But gravity keeps me on my feet. 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

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We'll take off our clothes. 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

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We don't know. Asking questions. We don't know.

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I saw you talking. Your friend looked sweet. 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But gravity keeps me on my feet. On my feet. The words in the painting I saw on the street said Robert and Richie in 1980. I painted their picture. They left like a lover.

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And Jesus Christ smiled when I loved you. I'll take you home and I'll paint your picture. We'll take off our clothes. I'll hug you and kiss you. A couple of tough guys.

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They left like a mystery. They left and kissed me.

0: For just a moment, we'd like to do something that's never been done before, because there are men for years and years who've worked with the dead, who've made it always possible for them to get all of this equipment up for once. Let's really get them out there, shy but very, very crazy. The Grateful Dead crew. 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
0: Steve. Get your asses out here. Come on. 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
3: Howdy.
0: Let's go, everybody. Come on. Get them all out of here. There's the man right there, Ramrod. 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Come on, Sparky.
4: Here he is, one of the best guys in the business, Bill Bragg.
0: Billy, this is the crew for 10 fucking years. They've done it. Really, once again for the crew. Thank you very much.
5: You're a damn good audience.